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I'm from the dirty, but that Chico nice. Y'all call it a moment, I call it life.

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1: 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Are you with me? 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

0: 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Are you with me? Are you with me?
1: Krone Hit, mehr Abwechslung. 10 Hits am Stück. Das ist der 8. Holly Humberstone, To Love Somebody. 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

0: 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Das ist der 10. 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Take this heart. 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
1: 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She saw my strengths. 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

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I take one look at you, you're taking me out.